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I'll snatch a girl, turn her into my property. 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
0: 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I told a witch doctor I was in love with you. I told a witch doctor I was in love with you.

Tobias Wilcock welcoming you aboard Coconut Airways Flight 3722 to Bridgetown, Barbados. We will be flying at an height of 32,000 feet and at an airspeed of approximately 600 miles per hour. Refreshments will be served after takeoff. Kindly fasten your safety belts and refrain from smoking until the aircraft.

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1: I tell myself, what's done is done. I tell myself, don't be a fool. 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

wild thing, I think I love you. But I wanna know for sure. So come on, hold me tight.